0: le meilleur de la musique. Oh, 103.5.
1: Here's my final serenade. Here's a gun and here's a blade. Here's a picture that I saved too long. Here's

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0: 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Au 103.5.
1: Here's my final serenade. Here's a gun and here's a blade. Here's a picture that I saved too long.

0: 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This life is more than just a read-through.
1: Le meilleur retour dans l'anneau d'hier.
2: Le trafic.
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